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heartbeat, delete, beep, beep, beep. Your insurance is high, but my price is cheap. Look at the land. Blue flowers, run by the purple pond. See the polka dots. Blue flowers, growing by the purple pond.

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By the pond, blue flowers, it's totally raining.

Janot Lyman. I must say I do look gorgeous. How could you not like him? I must say I do look gorgeous. 1, 2, 3, 4.